0: discipline remains mercifully.
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0: Yeah.
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Someone listening? Okay. Let me tell you the story of that guy. First you loved,

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2: 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Energia positiva.